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0: Your weather every 20 minutes, guaranteed, from the EAB Weather Center.
5: Clear skies for tonight, down to 77 for the low. 30% chance of a shower or thunderstorm for tomorrow. Otherwise, sunny and hot with a high of 97. Heat index as high as 108. That's forecast of the EAB Weather Center.
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5: Your weather every 20 minutes guaranteed from the EAB Weather Center.
6: Clear skies for tonight, down to 77 for the low. 30% chance of a shower or thunderstorm for tomorrow. Otherwise sunny and hot with a high of 97. Heat index as high as 108. That's forecast of the EAB Weather Center.
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1: 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From the EAB Weather Center.
2: Clear skies for tonight, down to 77 for the low. 30% chance of a shower or thunderstorm for tomorrow. Otherwise, sunny and hot with a high of 97. Heat index as high as 108. That's forecast of the EAB Weather Center.
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6: Clear skies for tonight, down to 77 for the low. 30% chance of a shower or thunderstorm for tomorrow. Otherwise, sunny and hot with a high of 97. Heat index as high as 108. That's forecast of the EAB Weather Center.
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2: Clear skies for tonight, down to 77 for the low. 30% chance of a shower or thunderstorm for tomorrow. Otherwise, sunny and hot with a high of 97. Heat index as high as 108. That's forecast of the EAB Weather Center.
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5: Clear skies for tonight, down to 77 for the low. 30% chance of a shower or thunderstorm for tomorrow. Otherwise, sunny and hot with a high of 97. Heat index as high as 108. That's forecast of the EAB Weather Center.
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8: Clear skies for tonight, down to 77 for the low. 30% chance of a shower or thunderstorm for tomorrow. Otherwise, sunny and hot with a high of 97. Heat index as high as 108. That's forecast of the EAB Weather Center.
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3: Clear skies for tonight, down to 77 for the low. 30% chance of a shower or thunderstorm for tomorrow. Otherwise, sunny and hot with a high of 97. Heat index as high as 108. That's forecast of the EAB Weather Center.
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8: Clear skies for tonight, down to 77 for the low. 30% chance of a shower or thunderstorm for tomorrow. Otherwise, sunny and hot with a high of 97. Heat index as high as 108. That's forecast of the EAB Weather Center.
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8: Clear skies for tonight, down to 77 for the low. 30% chance of a shower or thunderstorm for tomorrow. Otherwise, sunny and high with a high of 97. Heat index as high as 108. That's forecast of the EAB Weather Center.
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9: Clear skies for tonight, down to 77 for the low. 30% chance of a shower or thunderstorm for tomorrow. Otherwise, sunny and hot with a high of 97. Heat index as high as 108. That's forecast of the EAB Weather Center.
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10: Clear skies for tonight, down to 77 for the low. 30% chance of a shower or thunderstorm for tomorrow. Otherwise, sunny and hot with a high of 97. Heat index as high as 108. That's forecast of the EAB Weather Center.
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0: Your weather every 20 minutes, guaranteed, from the EAB Weather Center.
8: Clear skies for tonight, down to 77 for the low. 30% chance of a shower or thunderstorm for tomorrow. Otherwise, sunny and high with a high of 97. Heat index as high as 108. That's forecast of the EAB Weather Center.
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5: Clear skies for tonight, down to 77 for the low. 30% chance of a shower or thunderstorm for tomorrow. Otherwise, sunny and hot with a high of 97. Heat index as high as 108. That's forecast of the EAB Weather Center.
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10: Clear skies for tonight, down to 77 for the low. 30% chance of a shower or thunderstorm for tomorrow. Otherwise, sunny and hot with a high of 97. Heat index as high as 108. That's forecast of the EAB Weather Center.
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0: Your weather every 20 minutes guaranteed from the EAB Weather Center.
2: Clear skies for the overnight hours, 77 are expected low. A 30% chance of showers and storms throughout the day. Sunny and hot with a high of 97. Heat index as high as 108. That's your forecast of the EAB Weather Center.
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0: 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From the EAB Weather Center.
1: Clear skies for the overnight hours, 77 are expected low. A 30% chance of showers and storms throughout the day. Sunny and hot with a high of 97. Heat index as high as 108. That's forecast of the EAB Weather Center.
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5: Clear skies for the overnight hours, 77 are expected low. A 30% chance of showers and storms throughout the day. Sunny and hot with a high of 97. Heat index as high as 108. That's forecast of the EAB Weather Center.
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0: 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From the EAB Weather Center.
2: Clear skies for the overnight hours, 77 are expected low. A 30% chance of showers and storms throughout the day. Sunny and hot with a high of 97. Heat index as high as 108. That's forecast of the EAB Weather Center.
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2: Clear skies for the overnight hours, 77 are expected low. A 30% chance of showers and storms throughout the day. Sunny and hot with a high of 97. Heat index as high as 108. That's forecast of the EAB Weather Center.
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1: 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From the EAB Weather Center.
2: Clear skies for the overnight hours, 77 are expected low. A 30% chance of showers and storms throughout the day. Sunny and hot with a high of 97. Heat index as high as 108. That's forecast of the EAB Weather Center.
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2: Clear skies for the overnight hours, 77 are expected low. A 30% chance of showers and storms throughout the day. Sunny and hot with a high of 97. Heat index as high as 108. That's forecast of the EAB Weather Center.
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1: 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From the EAB Weather Center.
2: Clear skies for the overnight hours, 77 are expected low. A 30% chance of showers and storms throughout the day. Sunny and hot with a high of 97, heat index as high as 108. That's forecast of the EAB Weather Center.
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2: Clear skies for the overnight hours, 77 are expected low. A 30% chance of showers and storms throughout the day. Sunny and hot with a high of 97, heat index as high as 108. That's forecast of the EAB Weather Center.
0: 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Sure. 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
2: Clear skies for the overnight hours, 77 are expected low. A 30% chance of showers and storms throughout the day. Sunny and hot with a high of 97. Heat index as high as 108. That's forecast of the EAB Weather Center.
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4: Clear skies for the overnight hours, 77 are expected low. A 30% chance of showers and storms throughout the day. Sunny and hot with a high of 97. Heat index as high as 108. That's your forecast of the EAB Weather Center.
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1: Your weather every 20 minutes, guaranteed, from the EAB Weather Center.
2: Clear skies for the overnight hours, 77 are expected low. A 30% chance of showers and storms throughout the day. Sunny and hot with a high of 97, heat index as high as 108. That's your forecast of the EAB Weather Center.
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0: 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From the EAB Weather Center.
2: Clear skies for the overnight hours, 77 are expected low. A 30% chance of showers and storms throughout the day. Sunny and hot with a high of 97. Heat index as high as 108. That's forecast of the EAB Weather Center.
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2: Clear skies for the overnight hours, 77 are expected low. A 30% chance of showers and storms throughout the day. Sunny and hot with a high of 97. Heat index as high as 108. That's forecast of the EAB Weather Center.
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4: Clear skies for the overnight hours, 77 are expected low. A 30% chance of showers and storms throughout the day. Sunny and hot with a high of 97. Heat index as high as 108. That's forecast of the EAB Weather Center.
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6: Hi, everyone. Our Friday forecast is going to be mostly sunny. Temperatures through the afternoon will be stretching into the mid-90s. We've got a heat advisory in effect through the afternoon and early evening, and a very slight chance of a shower or storm through the afternoon and first part of tonight. Tomorrow for Saturday, mostly sunny, hot, humid. The high's going to be 95. And then on Sunday, we'll wrap up the weekend with sunshine. Highs will stay mid-90s. From the Arkansas Now Weather Center, I'm meteorologist Laura Huckabee.
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0: Wings over the prairie? Sure. How about country over the prairie? 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
1: Here is this hour's headlines from the Arkansas Now newsroom. First responders responded to two deer-related crashes on Wednesday in Arkansas. A driver suffered minor injuries after hitting a deer, while a motorcyclist was taken to a hospital after striking one. Authorities remind drivers to watch for deer, especially during dawn and dusk when they're most active. Governor Sarah Huckabee Sanders and Education Secretary Jacob Oliva honored the 15 finalists for Arkansas Teacher of the Year on Thursday. Each finalist received a $1,000 prize, and the field was narrowed to five semifinalists. The 2027 Arkansas Teacher of the Year will be announced this fall. 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From the Arkansas Now Newsroom, I'm Kelly Conley.
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5: Hi everyone, our Friday forecast is going to be mostly sunny. Temperatures through the afternoon will be stretching into the mid-90s. We've got a heat advisory in effect through the afternoon and early evening, and a very slight chance of a shower or storm through the afternoon and first part of tonight. Tomorrow for Saturday, mostly sunny, hot, humid. The high's going to be 95. And then on Sunday, we'll wrap up the weekend with sunshine. Highs will stay mid-90s. From the Arkansas Now Weather Center, I'm meteorologist Laura Huckabee.
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5: 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I'm Scotty Woodson from the EAB Ag Network with your EAB Morning Farm Report. 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
5: This report brought to you by PECO Foods, now buying corn and Milo direct from local producers in Arkansas, Alabama, Missouri, and Mississippi. Senator John Bozeman from Arkansas and Senate Republicans failed to advance the farm bill yesterday amid proxy voting restrictions and a continued dispute with Democrats over SNAP reforms. As Republicans failed to advance the Senate farm bill on a 10-11 vote when two voted yes by proxy, so Republicans were not allowed to win under committee rules. Alabama's Tommy Tuberville was not in the room when Chair Bozeman called the final vote, and Mitch McConnell is still sidelined for health reasons. Had Republicans prevailed, Democrats could still block the farm bill on the Senate floor where it needs 60 votes to move. Top Ag Democrat Amy Klobuchar on the SNAP holdup.
7: So we are ready to go through August, Mr. Chairman. We appreciate your work in acknowledging the problem with the error rate that benefits the higher error rate states over the middle error rate states for 1 year. And we simply are asking for 2 years.
5: Klobuchar insisted Democrats want to get the farm bill done, but Chair Bozeman, who included 1 year for states to comply with lower SNAP error rates, was clearly frustrated.
8: We're holding hostage the people that were charged to help. Again, this is not about SNAP recipients. This is about the states with very, very high error rates. We're holding hostage our farm community. When you take livestock out of it, this is one of the poorest industries right now in America. And it's not just farmers and ranchers, it's rural America.
5: Republicans voted down all Democrat amendments, even those they agreed with, like auditing farm payments, so they only go to those actively farming. But one GOP amendment by Majority Leader Thune did pass.
9: What this amendment does is it tasks USDA and the U.S. Trade Rep's office with finding a WTO-compliant path forward on mandatory country of origin labeling for beef.
5: The WTO threatened a dispute case against U.S. Cool years ago, arguing it violated WTO policies. Now let's take a look at the markets and how they closed yesterday. September corn at 439 up 2 1/4. With December corn at 462 up 2. August soybeans 1157 and a quarter up 5 3/4. September soybeans 1160 up 3 1/2. September wheat at 631 1/4 down 11. With December wheat at 650 1/2 down 10 3/4. October cotton at 81.96 up 12. December cotton at 83.16 up 14. September rice at 1418 1/2 up 13. With November rice at 1462 also up 13. Moving on to livestock now, August live cattle 231.22 1/2 down 295. October live cattle 224.92 1/2 down 455. August feeder cattle 348.05 down 527 1/2. September feeder cattle 341.57 1/2 down 680. August lane hogs at 95.50 down 110, with October hogs at 81.72 1/2 down 130. Now let's take a look at our regional weather forecast. Showers and storms possible over the region for today. Still hot. Expect highs in the upper 90s with heat index values well into the triple digits. Chances for rain for tonight and into tomorrow. Temperatures for the weekend will stay in the upper 90s to near 100. Overnight lows in the upper 70s. That's your EAB Morning Farm Report, and I'm Scotty Woodson. Have a great day.
10: Hi, everyone. Our Friday forecast is going to be mostly sunny. Temperatures through the afternoon will be stretching into the mid-90s. We've got a heat advisory in effect through the afternoon and early evening, and a very slight chance of a shower or storm through the afternoon and first part of tonight. Tomorrow for Saturday, mostly sunny, hot, humid. The high's going to be 95. And then on Sunday, we'll wrap up the weekend with sunshine. Highs will stay mid-90s. From the Arkansas Now Weather Center, I'm meteorologist Laura Huckabee.
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2: Here's news this hour from the EAB newsroom. A public comment period for a U.S. Fish and Wildlife Service rule change concerning ducks ended at midnight last night. For years, the U.S. Fish and Wildlife Service has followed what is known as a no-impact policy for wetlands enrolled in conservation easements in the Prairie Pothole region. A proposed rule change would allow the Fish and Wildlife Service to recalculate drain tile setbacks near federally protected wetland easements in the region, which includes parts of Iowa and Minnesota. Half of America's wild duck population is born and raised in the Prairie Pothole region. Those ducks typically migrate along the Mississippi Flyway and Central Flyway to Arkansas. The proposed change concerns water levels in the Iowa and Minnesota area could affect duck breeding habitat. And St. Cyril and Methodius Catholic Church in Slovak will host its annual fish fry and bake sale today from 5 to 7 p.m. at the parish hall. Dinner tickets are $20 and are available from parish members or at the door. Guests can dine in or use the drive-thru. The evening will also include a bake sale and a chance to win prizes. Everyone is invited to attend. And the USDA Farm Service Agency will host free virtual outreach meetings for farmers and landowners on Thursday, September 3rd from 10 until 11 a.m. Contact your local Farm Service Agency office for the meeting link and more information. From the EAB Newsroom, I'm Hannah Campbell.
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Country 97.3. Good morning. Hey, it's Friday. We made it to the weekend. We appreciate you starting it with us right here on Country 97.3. And it's also National Water Balloon Day. And as hot as it's going to be, I think that would be a lot of fun to celebrate. Speaking of, a look at that forecast. It looks like highs in the upper 90s again. So that heat index around 105. Still a chance of showers tonight. It looks like lows in the mid 70s. And then Saturday, some sunshine with a high near 96.

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They're hosting a pastor's prayer breakfast coming up on the 27th. So that's going to be at the Call Cabot Support Center. That's 621 West Main in Cabot. So if you want to RSVP, they ask that you do that. 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

0: All right, doing a big for you every morning. And y'all, as always, Kelly Perry. Well, she's got three words for you.
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0: So bring on the glitter. 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
6: Good morning. I'm Scotty Woodson from the EAB Ag Network with your EAB Early Morning Market Update. Let's recap the markets and how they closed yesterday. September corn 439 up 2 1/4 with December corn 462 up 2. August soybeans 1157 and a quarter up 5 3/4. September soybeans 1160 up 3 1/2. September wheat at 631 1/4 down 11 with December wheat at 650 1/2 down 10 3/4. October cotton at 81.96 up 12. December cotton at 83.16 up 14. September rice 1418 1/2 up 13 with November rice at 1462 also up 13. Moving on to livestock now, August live cattle 231.22 1/2 down 295. October live cattle 224.92 1/2 down 455. August feeder cattle 348.05 down 527 1/2. September feeder cattle 341.57 1/2 down 680. August lane hogs at 95.50 down 110, with October hogs at 81.72 1/2 down 130. That's your EAB Early Morning Market Update. I'm Scotty Woodson. Have a great day.
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9: Hi, everyone. Our Friday forecast is going to be mostly sunny. Temperatures through the afternoon will be stretching into the mid-90s. We've got a heat advisory in effect through the afternoon and early evening, and a very slight chance of a shower or storm through the afternoon and first part of tonight. Tomorrow for Saturday, mostly sunny, hot, humid. The high's going to be 95. And then on Sunday, we'll wrap up the weekend with sunshine. Highs will stay mid-90s. From the Arkansas Now Weather Center, I'm meteorologist Laura Huckabee.
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Good morning, Country 97.3. Well, I read that apparently age 47 is the point where humans feel the healthiest, happiest, and most confident. Now, a survey says it's because we're focusing more on our well-being instead of our appearance. But if you're over 47, then you already know it's all about the positive mental attitude, right?

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Just a reminder that the deadline to apply for the Arkansas Community Foundation Giving Tree Grants is August the 15th. So if you need more details, you can visit arcf.org/givingtree. Also, don't forget the call in Lone Oak and Prairie Counties. They're hosting a pastor's prayer breakfast coming up on the 27th. So that's going to be at the Call Cabot Support Center. That's 621 West Main in Cabot. So if you want to RSVP, they ask that you do that. You can check out the details on Facebook. 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
2: Here is this hour's headlines from the Arkansas Now newsroom. Former Batesville School District Superintendent Dr. Jenny McDonald has sued the district and its board president, claiming her firing was unlawful after an alleged preschool abuse case. McDonald is filing the suit in hopes of a name-clearing hearing, payment for the damages, and her legal fees. Arkansas has asked the federal government for a two-year extension of its Our Home Medicaid expansion waiver after federal officials rejected the state's request for a five-year renewal. State leaders say the extension would give lawmakers more time to consider changes to the program before the current waiver expires December 31st. More than 200,000 Arkansans were enrolled in Our Home as of June 30th. A Lego store is set to open at the Promenade on Chenal on August 14th. The new Little Rock location will be the second Lego store in Arkansas, with the first opening in Rogers in 2024. From the Arkansas Now newsroom, I'm Kelly Conley.
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7: Hi everyone, our Friday forecast is going to be mostly sunny. Temperatures through the afternoon will be stretching into the mid-90s. We've got a heat advisory in effect through the afternoon and early evening, and a very slight chance of a shower or storm through the afternoon and first part of tonight. Tomorrow for Saturday, mostly sunny, hot, humid. The high's going to be 95. And then on Sunday, we'll wrap up the weekend with sunshine. Highs will stay mid-90s. From the Arkansas Now Weather Center, I'm meteorologist Laura Huckabee.
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Country 97.3. It looks like the next wellness drink could be functional beer. Yeah, that's non-alcoholic brew. And they say it's fortified with beneficial ingredients and vitamins and supplements. And I'm like, well, why not just get a protein shake or a smoothie? Because it's got that in there. Probably tastes better too. But folks are saying that they would rather have something different like sparkling water or a Diet Coke.

0: I know this sounds crazy. Believe me, I know it.
1: It's crazy.
2: That sounds kind of crazy.
3: You must be crazy.
4: And people are crazy.
5: Police in Arizona recently pulled over a truck carrying a porta potty. And no, it wasn't speeding. The portable toilet was ejecting rolls of toilet paper all over the interstate, creating a littering problem and a hazard for drivers. Police used the very unusual traffic stop to remind everyone to secure what they're hauling, even apparently the toilet paper inside your porta potty. Of course, the online comments were the best part. One person said police were, quote, wiping crime off the road. Another said, quote, at least it wasn't that mysterious blue liquid. Honestly, that couldn't have been a much crappier traffic stop.
6: Okay, stop doing that.
5: Speaking of hauling porta potties, I started calling my toilet the gym instead of the John.
6: Really?
5: It sounds much better when I say I go to the gym first thing every morning.
6: Okay, Kelly Brooke Perry.
5: And there's even more proof that people are crazy.
7: 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Good morning and welcome to the Southeast Arkansas Spotlight once again on Country 97.3. I'm Scotty Woodson, and today we have Lindsley Kincaid with us. Lindsley is the Chief Program Officer of the Arkansas Community Foundation. Lindsley, welcome into the show.
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8: 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You can see an average award size. 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
7: 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Lindsley, we appreciate you checking in with us today. 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
9: Hi, everyone. Our Friday forecast is going to be mostly sunny.
1: Temperatures through the afternoon will be stretching into the mid-90s. We've got a heat advisory in effect through the afternoon and early evening, and a very slight chance of a shower or storm through the afternoon and first part of tonight. Tomorrow for Saturday, mostly sunny, hot, humid. The high's going to be 95. And then on Sunday, we'll wrap up the weekend with sunshine. Highs will stay mid-90s. From the Arkansas Now Weather Center, I'm meteorologist Laura Huckabee.
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2: Here's news this hour from the EAB Newsroom. The U.S. Department of Agriculture's Economic Research Service is projecting farm income will drop 2.6% in 2026 to $153.4 billion nationwide. That represents a decline of $4.2 billion. The report says input costs such as diesel, fertilizer, and other expenses continue to rise while commodity prices remain low. And the Arkansas Game and Fish Commission is accepting applications through August 15th for permit-based dove hunts. Hunters can apply online for opening weekend hunts at select wildlife management areas before dove season opens September 5th. And the Call in Lonoke Prairie Counties will host a pastor's prayer breakfast on Thursday, August 27th at 9 a.m. at the Call Cabot Support Center, located at 621 West Main Street in Cabot. 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

Country 97.3. Good morning. Hey, it's Friday. We made it to the weekend. We appreciate you starting it with us right here on Country 97.3. And it's also National Water Balloon Day. And as hot as it's going to be, I think that would be a lot of fun to celebrate. Speaking of, a look at that forecast. It looks like highs in the upper 90s again. So that heat index around 105. Still a chance of showers tonight. It looks like lows in the mid 70s. And then Saturday, some sunshine with a high near 96.

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Also, don't forget the call in Lone Oak and Prairie Counties. They're hosting a pastor's prayer breakfast coming up on the 27th. So that's going to be at the Call Cabot Support Center. That's 621 West Main in Cabot. So if you want to RSVP, they ask that you do that. 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

0: doing it big for you every morning. And y'all, as always, Kelly Perry. Well, she's got three words for you.
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0: So bring on the glitter. 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
9: Hi everyone, our Friday forecast is going to be mostly sunny. Temperatures through the afternoon will be stretching into the mid-90s. We've got a heat advisory in effect through the afternoon and early evening, and a very slight chance of a shower or storm through the afternoon and first part of tonight. Tomorrow for Saturday, mostly sunny, hot, humid. The high's going to be 95. And then on Sunday, we'll wrap up the weekend with sunshine. Highs will stay mid-90s. From the Arkansas Now Weather Center, I'm meteorologist Laura Huckabee.
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Well, I read that apparently age 47 is the point where humans feel the healthiest, happiest, and most confident. Now, a survey says it's because we're focusing more on our well-being instead of our appearance. But if you're over 47, then you already know. It's all about the positive mental attitude, right?

0: 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They're hosting a pastor's prayer breakfast coming up on the 27th. 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
2: Here is this hour's headlines from the Arkansas Now newsroom. A Northwest Arkansas mother and her son have filed a federal lawsuit against three Centerton police officers and the police chief, alleging they were unlawfully detained during a 2025 traffic stop after officers were contacted by ICE. According to the lawsuit, the two U.S. citizens provided valid identification but were handcuffed, arrested, and had their vehicle impounded before officers determined their citizenship and released them without charges. The complaint alleges the officers violated

0: their Fourth Amendment rights. County judges across Arkansas are issuing burn bans as hot, dry weather increases the risk of wildfires. For updates, visit arkfireinfo.org. The popular a cappella group Pentatonix will bring their Christmas vocals to Little Rock this year. The group will perform as part of their Christmas in the City tour at Simmons Bank Arena on Saturday, December 12th. From the Arkansas Now Newsroom, I'm Kelly Conley.
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5: Good morning. This is Kara Ritchie with your sports report on the EAB Sports Network. Practice continued Thursday for Arkansas football. The Razorbacks continued drill work as well as holding 11-on-11 sessions. A.J. Hill led the first team offense. However, offensive coordinator Tim Kranze said both Hill and K.J. Jackson have improvements to make before either can win the starting job. Meanwhile, Arkansas State's Sunbelt Conference basketball schedule is out. The A-State men's team will play an 18-game schedule with league action tipping off December 16th in Jonesboro against South Alabama. The slate will wrap up against longtime foe Louisiana Tech on February 26th. And the St. Louis Cardinals return to action and return to Busch Stadium tonight, beginning a three-game series versus the Colorado Rockies. Game time is at 7:15 p.m. With your EAB Sports, I'm Kara Ritchie.
6: Hi everyone, our Friday forecast is going to be mostly sunny. Temperatures through the afternoon will be stretching into the mid-90s. We've got a heat advisory in effect through the afternoon and early evening, and a very slight chance of a shower or storm through the afternoon and first part of tonight. Tomorrow for Saturday, mostly sunny, hot, humid. The high's going to be 95. And then on Sunday, we'll wrap up the weekend with sunshine. Highs will stay mid-90s. From the Arkansas Now Weather Center, I'm meteorologist Laura Huckabee.
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Country 97.3. It looks like the next wellness drink could be functional beer. Yeah, that's non-alcoholic brew. And they say it's fortified with beneficial ingredients and vitamins and supplements. And I'm like, well, why not just get a protein shake or a smoothie? Because it's got that in there. It probably tastes better too. But folks are saying that they would rather have something different like sparkling water or a Diet Coke.

0: I know this sounds crazy. Believe me, I know it.
1: It's crazy.
2: That sounds kind of crazy.
3: You must be crazy.
4: And people are crazy.
5: Police in Arizona recently pulled over a truck carrying a porta potty. And no, it wasn't speeding. The portable toilet was ejecting rolls of toilet paper all over the interstate, creating a littering problem and a hazard for drivers. Police used the very unusual traffic stop to remind everyone to secure what they're hauling, even apparently the toilet paper inside your porta potty. Of course, the online comments were the best part. One person said police were, quote, wiping crime off the road. Another said, quote, at least it wasn't that mysterious blue liquid. Honestly, that couldn't have been a much crappier traffic stop.
6: Okay, stop doing that.
5: Speaking of hauling porta potties, I started calling my toilet the gym instead of the John.
6: Really?
5: It sounds much better when I say I go to the gym first thing every morning.
6: Okay, Kelly Brooke Perry.
5: And there's even more proof that people are crazy.
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8: Good morning. It's time for another Southeast Arkansas Spotlight. We're on the phone with Stephanie Beams with The Call. How are you?
9: Doing great this morning. Thanks for having me on.
8: Well, yes, we're excited to help you guys promote. I know The Call in Lone Oak and Prairie counties. You guys have a prayer breakfast. Is that right?
9: Absolutely. Yes, we have on August 27th. We've got a prayer breakfast at our Cabot Support Center, and then we're going to host another one on September 11th. At our Lone Oak Support Center. We're really excited to invite local pastors to come and pray with us, to partner with us for foster care ministry.
8: So tell us a little bit about your foster care ministry.
9: So The Call in Lone Oak and Prairie Counties is an organization that recruits and trains foster parents. And then once kids are in placement, we provide wraparound support. Our mission is that there would be no children waiting for a safe and loving place in our county. We have two support centers in our counties, one in Lone Oak and one in Cabot. And at those support centers, we host supervised visits with kids and their biological families. We have a call mall that provides clothing, shoes, necessities for kids when they come into care. And then we provide support groups and connection events for our families year-round. We currently don't have enough families, and so that's part of why we want to offer this prayer breakfast, is we want to invite pastors to come and pray with us, to come and partner with us, and we know it's a need that the church can step up and meet.
8: Absolutely. And, you know, thank you so much for being a part of The Call and everyone that is involved, because it is so important for our community. And anything that you can do to help, I know you all would be grateful. So people can contact you. How should they reach out on Facebook? Should they give you a call?
9: So, yes, we do have a Facebook page. We have an Instagram page at The Call in Lone Oak and Prairie Counties. We have a website that they can look at, thecallinarkansas.org. Our local phone number is 501-743-2074. And if they want to reach out to me directly, they can email me at sbeams@thecallinarkansas.org.
8: Wonderful. Again, that prayer breakfast coming up 9 a.m. on the 27th, and that is The Call Cabot Support Center on Main Street in Cabot. Is that right?
9: Absolutely, yes. Right across from Pizza Hut.
8: All right. Well, Stephanie, again, thank you so much for what you do for our community and everyone involved. We appreciate you, and we hope everyone will join the prayer breakfast. And if you're not there, well, you can still help them out wherever you are, right?
9: Absolutely. There's all sorts of ways that people can connect with The Call. We have regular volunteers. We need monthly supporters. You can invite your pastor to come and join us. And so there's lots of ways that they can jump in and connect.
8: Wonderful. Well, Stephanie, again, thank you so much for your time this morning.
9: Thank you. Thank you for having me.
8: That's Stephanie Beams with The Call. That's this hour's Southeast Arkansas Spotlight, keeping Southeast Arkansas informed and connected.
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13: Blessings. It's always a good thing to do the right thing and to teach our kids and friends to do the right thing too. Nemar Davalos is 8 years old. He attended a Houston Astros game and found a World Series ring. He gave it to his dad as a Father's Day present. The next day, his father saw a Facebook post about Ronaldo Munoz, who had lost his World Series ring at the park. He was a 23-year ballpark veteran, and the Astros had given it to him as a gift, as they did other ballpark employees. Neymar and Ray, the boy's father, immediately returned the ring to a grateful Munoz, who said, "I'm so glad they did the right thing. At the end of the day, it's the best thing you can ask for." So hats off to a young boy and his dad who did the right thing. What's one right action you could take today that would bring release to your soul and joy to another? Why not do it? I'm Pastor Brian Fink, and this is Insight for Living, presented by the First Methodist Church of Stuttgart, Arkansas.
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16: Hi everyone, our Friday forecast is going to be mostly sunny. Temperatures through the afternoon will be stretching into the mid-90s. We've got a heat advisory in effect through the afternoon and early evening, and a very slight chance of a shower or storm through the afternoon and first part of tonight. Tomorrow for Saturday, mostly sunny, hot, humid. The high's going to be 95. And then on Sunday, we'll wrap up the weekend with sunshine. Highs will stay mid-90s. From the Arkansas Now Weather Center, I'm meteorologist Laura Huckabee.
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2: Here's news this hour from the EAB newsroom. A public comment period for a U.S. Fish and Wildlife Service rule change concerning ducks ended at midnight last night. For years, the U.S. Fish and Wildlife Service has followed what is known as a no-impact policy for wetlands enrolled in conservation easements in the Prairie Pothole region. A proposed rule change would allow the Fish and Wildlife Service to recalculate drain tile setbacks near federally protected wetland easements in the region, which includes parts of Iowa and Minnesota. Half of America's wild duck population is born and raised in the Prairie Pothole region. Those ducks typically migrate along the Mississippi Flyway and Central Flyway to Arkansas. The proposed change concerns water levels in the Iowa and Minnesota area could affect duck breeding habitat. And St. Cyril and Methodius Catholic Church in Slovak will host its annual fish fry and bake sale today from 5 to 7 p.m. at the parish hall. Dinner tickets are $20 and are available from parish members or at the door. Guests can dine in or use the drive-thru. The evening will also include a bake sale and a chance to win prizes. Everyone is invited to attend. And the USDA Farm Service Agency will host free virtual outreach meetings for farmers and landowners on Thursday, September 3rd from 10 until 11 a.m. Contact your local Farm Service Agency office for the meeting link and more information. From the EAB Newsroom, I'm Hannah Campbell.
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to the weekend. We appreciate you starting it with us right here on Country 97.3. And it's also National Water Balloon Day. And as hot as it's going to be, I think that would be a lot of fun to celebrate. Speaking of, a look at that forecast. It looks like highs in the upper 90s again. So that heat index around 105. Still a chance of showers tonight. It looks like lows in the mid 70s. And then Saturday, some sunshine with a high near 96.

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They're hosting a pastor's prayer breakfast coming up on the 27th. So that's going to be at the Call Cabot Support Center. 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

0: All right, doing a big for you every morning. And y'all, as always, Kelly Perry. Well, she's got three words for you.
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0: So bring on the glitter. 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
7: 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I used to disagree with that statement until I read the Bible where God says, if you keep all my Ten Commandments all your life, hey, you're in. 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They haven't been in our schools or public places for the past 40 years. Let me give you the Arkansas County version, personalized. I call it the Ten Commandment Challenge. Here are the commandments, 1-5. I will love the Lord God and worship no other gods. I will not make any idols. I will never talk bad about God or use his name in vain. I will worship the Lord every Saturday or Sunday. I will always obey and honor my parents. Wow, I failed that test miserably. God knew we couldn't obey all these commandments. That's why Jesus took them to the cross and were crucified with him. He paid our sin debt. From Genesis to Revelation, the Bible screams out, trust Jesus for your salvation. Your promise to go to heaven, my favorite verse, Romans 10:13. For whosoever shall call upon the name of the Lord will be saved. I did. I hope you will too. This is Donnelly Ruffin, pastor of Faith Baptist Church in DeWitt, inviting you to join us at 9:30 each Sunday morning. Faith Baptist Church, where friends tell friends about Christ.
8: Hi, everyone. Our Friday forecast is going to be mostly sunny. Temperatures through the afternoon will be stretching into the mid-90s. We've got a heat advisory in effect through the afternoon and early evening, and a very slight chance of a shower or storm through the afternoon and first part of tonight. Tomorrow for Saturday, mostly sunny, hot, humid. The high's going to be 95. And then on Sunday, we'll wrap up the weekend with sunshine. Highs will stay mid-90s. From the Arkansas Now Weather Center, I'm meteorologist Laura Huckabee.
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97.3. Well, I read that apparently age 47 is the point where humans feel the healthiest, happiest, and most confident. Now, a survey says it's because we're focusing more on our well-being instead of our appearance. But if you're over 47, then you already know it's all about the positive mental attitude, right?

0: 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They're hosting a pastor's prayer breakfast coming up on the 27th. So that's going to be at the Call Cabot Support Center. 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
4: Here is this hour's headlines from the Arkansas Now newsroom. Arkansas lawmakers heard findings from a feasibility study on Thursday looking at the possibility of building new nuclear power facilities in the state. The study identified six potential sites, including the existing Arkansas Nuclear One site near Russellville. Consultants recommended evaluating vendors and exploring public-private partnerships before moving forward. The Arkansas Crisis Center has launched the Arkansas Teen Connect line, a statewide peer-to-peer text service connecting teens with trained teen volunteers for support. The first group of volunteers completed 56 hours of training this summer before taking messages. A new class of volunteers will begin training in September. More Arkansans are using the state's mobile ID program, which is now accepted at TSA checkpoints at multiple airports nationwide. State officials say more than 30,000 Arkansans have downloaded the digital identification option since its launch. From the Arkansas Now newsroom,

0: Kelly Conley.
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5: Good morning. This is Kara Ritchie with your sports report on the EAB Sports Network. Practice continued Thursday for Arkansas football. The Razorbacks continued drill work as well as holding 11-on-11 sessions. A.J. Hill led the first team offense. However, offensive coordinator Tim Kranze said both Hill and K.J. Jackson have improvements to make before either can win the starting job. Meanwhile, Arkansas State's Sunbelt Conference basketball schedule is out. The A-State men's team will play an 18-game schedule with league action tipping off December 16th in Jonesboro against South Alabama. The slate will wrap up against longtime foe Louisiana Tech on February 26th. And the St. Louis Cardinals return to action and return to Busch Stadium tonight, beginning a three-game series versus the Colorado Rockies. Game time is at 7:15 p.m. With your EAB Sports, I'm Kara Ritchie.
6: Hi everyone, our Friday forecast is going to be mostly sunny. Temperatures through the afternoon will be stretching into the mid-90s. We've got a heat advisory in effect through the afternoon and early evening, and a very slight chance of a shower or storm through the afternoon and first part of tonight. Tomorrow for Saturday, mostly sunny, hot, humid. The high's going to be 95. And then on Sunday, we'll wrap up the weekend with sunshine. Highs will stay mid-90s. From the Arkansas Now Weather Center, I'm meteorologist Laura Huckabee.
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Country 97.3. It looks like the next wellness drink could be functional beer. Yeah, that's non-alcoholic brew. And they say it's fortified with beneficial ingredients and vitamins and supplements. And I'm like, well, why not just get a protein shake or a smoothie? Because it's got that in there. Probably tastes better, too. But folks are saying that they would rather have something different like sparkling water or a Diet Coke.

0: I know this sounds crazy. Believe me, I know it.
1: It's crazy.
2: That sounds kind of crazy.
3: You must be crazy.
4: And people are crazy.
5: Police in Arizona recently pulled over a truck carrying a porta potty. And no, it wasn't speeding. The portable toilet was ejecting rolls of toilet paper all over the interstate, creating a littering problem and a hazard for drivers. Police used the very unusual traffic stop to remind everyone to secure what they're hauling, even apparently the toilet paper inside your porta potty. Of course, the online comments were the best part. One person said police were, quote, wiping crime off the road. Another said, quote, at least it wasn't that mysterious blue liquid. Honestly, that couldn't have been a much crappier traffic stop.
6: Okay, stop doing that.
5: Speaking of hauling porta potties, I started calling my toilet the gym instead of the John.
6: Really?
5: It sounds much better when I say I go to the gym first thing every morning.
6: Okay, Kelly Brook Perry.
5: And there's even more proof that people are crazy.
7: 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I'm Scotty Woodson, and today we have Lindsley Kincaid with us. Lindsley is the Chief Program Officer of the Arkansas Community Foundation. Lindsley, welcome into the show.
8: 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We're excited to talk about Giving Tree grant cycles.
7: Yeah, the Giving Tree grants. 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
2: Hi everyone, our Friday forecast is going to be mostly sunny. Temperatures through the afternoon will be stretching into the mid-90s. We've got a heat advisory in effect through the afternoon and early evening, and a very slight chance of a shower or storm through the afternoon and first part of tonight. Tomorrow for Saturday, mostly sunny, hot, humid. The high's going to be 95. And then on Sunday, we'll wrap up the weekend with sunshine. Highs will stay mid-90s. From the Arkansas Now Weather Center, I'm meteorologist Laura Huckabee.
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2: Here is this hour's news from the EAB Newsroom. County judges across Arkansas, including those in Lincoln and Jefferson counties, are issuing burn bans as hot, dry weather increases the risk of wildfires. For updates, visit arkfireinfo.org. First responders responded to two deer-related crashes on Wednesday in Arkansas. A driver suffered minor injuries after hitting a deer, while a motorcyclist was taken to a hospital after striking one. Authorities remind drivers to watch for deer, especially during dawn and dusk when they're most active. The Art Center of the Grand Prairie is showcasing artwork from across the state during its Small Works on Paper gallery show. The exhibit features a juried collection of artwork created by artists from across Arkansas. The exhibit will be open on Mondays, Wednesdays, and Thursdays from 11 a.m. to 5 p.m. through August 27th. Admission is free. More Arkansans are using the state's mobile ID program, which is now accepted at TSA checkpoints at multiple airports nationwide. State officials say more than 30,000 Arkansans have downloaded the digital identification option since its launch. Registration is open for the 2026 Great Arkansas Cleanup, the state's largest volunteer cleanup and beautification effort. The event runs from September 12th through October 31st. To register, visit keeparkansasbeautiful.com. From the EAB Newsroom, I'm Kelly Conley.
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5: Under that heat advisory today, sunny with a high near 97. It looks like tonight, still a chance of showers, lows in the mid-70s, and mostly sunny for your Saturday with a high in the mid-90s. That's your forecast from your EAB Weather Center.
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1: Here is this hour's headlines from the Arkansas Now newsroom. First responders responded to two deer-related crashes on Wednesday in Arkansas. A driver suffered minor injuries after hitting a deer, while a motorcyclist was taken to a hospital after striking one. Authorities remind drivers to watch for deer, especially during dawn and dusk when they're most active. Governor Sarah Huckabee Sanders and Education Secretary Jacob Oliva honored the 15 finalists for Arkansas Teacher of the Year on Thursday. Each finalist received a $1,000 prize, and the field was narrowed to five semifinalists. The 2027 Arkansas Teacher of the Year will be announced this fall. Registration is open for the 2026 Great Arkansas Cleanup, the state's largest volunteer cleanup and beautification effort. The event runs from September 12th through October 31st. 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From the Arkansas Now Newsroom, I'm Kelly Conley.
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8: Under that heat advisory today, sunny with a high near 97. It looks like tonight, still a chance of showers, lows in the mid-70s, and mostly sunny for your Saturday with a high in the mid-90s. That's your forecast from your EAB Weather Center.
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1: Most prices up early this morning. Good morning, I'm Scotty Woodson on the EAB Ag Network with your EAB opening market report. September corn 443.5 up 4.5 with December corn 4.

0: 66 and a quarter, up 4 1/4. August soybeans, 11.57 and 3/4, up a half, with September soybeans, 11.63 and 3/4, up 3 3/4. September wheat at 6.42 and a half, up 11 and a quarter. December wheat at 6.61 and a quarter, up 10 and 3/4. October cotton at 81.86, down 10, with December cotton at 83.23, down 7. And September rice at 14.28, up 9.5 cents, with November rice at 14.71 and a half, also up 9.5. Moving on to livestock now, August live cattle at 232.22 and a half, up a dollar, with October live cattle at 226.10, up 117 and a half. August feeder cattle at 350.30, up 225. September feeder cattle at 343.97 and a half, up 240. August lean hogs at 95.20, down 30. October lean hogs at 81.65, down 7.5. That's your EAB opening market report, and I'm Scotty Woodson. Have a great day.
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7: Under that heat advisory today, sunny with a high near 97. It looks like tonight, still a chance of showers, lows in the mid-70s, and mostly sunny for your Saturday with a high in the mid-90s. That's your forecast from your EAB Weather Center.
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2: Here is this hour's news from the EAB Newsroom. County judges across Arkansas, including those in Lincoln and Jefferson counties, are issuing burn bans as hot, dry weather increases the risk of wildfires. For updates, visit arkfireinfo.org. First responders responded to two deer-related crashes on Wednesday in Arkansas. A driver suffered minor injuries after hitting a deer, while a motorcyclist was taken to a hospital after striking one. Authorities remind drivers to watch for deer, especially during dawn and dusk when they're most active. The Art Center of the Grand Prairie is showcasing artwork from across the state during its Small Works on Paper gallery show. The exhibit features a juried collection of artwork created by artists from across Arkansas. The exhibit will be open on Mondays, Wednesdays, and Thursdays from 11 a.m. to 5 p.m. through August 27th. Admission is free. More Arkansans are using the state's mobile ID program, which is now accepted at TSA checkpoints at multiple airports nationwide. State officials say more than 30,000 Arkansans have downloaded the digital identification option since its launch. Registration is open for the 2026 Great Arkansas Cleanup, the state's largest volunteer cleanup and beautification effort. The event runs from September 12th through October 31st. To register, visit keeparkansasbeautiful.com. From the EAB Newsroom, I'm Kelly Conley.
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5: Under that heat advisory today, sunny with a high near 97. It looks like tonight, still a chance of showers, lows in the mid-70s, and mostly sunny for your Saturday with a high in the mid-90s. That's your forecast from your EAB Weather Center.
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1: Here's the latest from the Arkansas Now newsroom. 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Governor Sarah Huckabee Sanders and Education Secretary Jacob Olivia honored the 15 finalists for Arkansas Teacher of the Year on Thursday. Each finalist received a $1,000 prize, and the field was narrowed to five semifinalists. The 2027 Arkansas Teacher of the Year will be announced this fall. Arkansas lawmakers heard findings from a feasibility study on Thursday looking at the possibility of building new nuclear power facilities in the state. The study identified six potential sites, including the existing Arkansas Nuclear One site near Russellville. Consultants recommended evaluating vendors and exploring public-private partnerships before moving forward. From the Arkansas Now newsroom, I'm Kate Carlton.
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8: Under that heat advisory today, sunny with a high near 97. It looks like tonight, still a chance of showers, lows in the mid 70s, and mostly sunny for your Saturday with a high in the mid 90s. That's your forecast from your EAB Weather Center.
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7: Under that heat advisory today, sunny with a high near 97. It looks like tonight, still a chance of showers, lows in the mid-70s. Mostly sunny for your Saturday with a high in the mid-90s. That's your forecast from your EAB Weather Center.
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2: Here is this hour's news from the EAB Newsroom. County judges across Arkansas, including those in Lincoln and Jefferson counties, are issuing burn bans as hot, dry weather increases the risk of wildfires. For updates, visit arkfireinfo.org. First responders responded to two deer-related crashes on Wednesday in Arkansas. A driver suffered minor injuries after hitting a deer, while a motorcyclist was taken to a hospital after striking one. Authorities remind drivers to watch for deer, especially during dawn and dusk when they're most active. The Art Center of the Grand Prairie is showcasing artwork from across the state during its Small Works on Paper gallery show. The exhibit features a juried collection of artwork created by artists from across Arkansas. The exhibit will be open on Mondays, Wednesdays, and Thursdays from 11 a.m. to 5 p.m. through August 27th. Admission is free. More Arkansans are using the state's mobile ID program, which is now accepted at TSA checkpoints at multiple airports nationwide. State officials say more than 30,000 Arkansans have downloaded the digital identification option since its launch. Registration is open for the 2026 Great Arkansas Cleanup, the state's largest volunteer cleanup and beautification effort. The event runs from September 12th through October 31st. To register, visit keeparkansasbeautiful.com. From the EAB Newsroom, I'm Kelly Conley.
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6: Under that heat advisory today, sunny with a high near 97. It looks like tonight still a chance of showers, lows in the mid 70s, and mostly sunny for your Saturday with a high in the mid 90s. That's your forecast from your EAB Weather Center.
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7: Under that heat advisory today, sunny with a high near 97. It looks like tonight still a chance of showers, lows in the mid 70s, and mostly sunny for your Saturday with a high in the mid 90s. That's your forecast from your EAB Weather Center.
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3: Under that heat advisory today, sunny with a high near 97. It looks like tonight, still a chance of showers, lows in the mid-70s, and mostly sunny for your Saturday with a high in the mid-90s. That's your forecast from your EAB Weather Center.
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2: Here is this hour's news from the EAB Newsroom. County judges across Arkansas, including those in Lincoln and Jefferson counties, are issuing burn bans as hot, dry weather increases the risk of wildfires. For updates, visit arkfireinfo.org. First responders responded to two deer-related crashes on Wednesday in Arkansas. A driver suffered minor injuries after hitting a deer, while a motorcyclist was taken to a hospital after striking one. Authorities remind drivers to watch for deer, especially during dawn and dusk when they're most active. The Art Center of the Grand Prairie is showcasing artwork from across the state during its Small Works on Paper gallery show. The exhibit features a juried collection of artwork created by artists from across Arkansas. The exhibit will be open on Mondays, Wednesdays, and Thursdays from 11 a.m. to 5 p.m. through August 27th. Admission is free. More Arkansans are using the state's mobile ID program, which is now accepted at TSA checkpoints at multiple airports nationwide. State officials say more than 30,000 Arkansans have downloaded the digital identification option since its launch. Registration is open for the 2026 Great Arkansas Cleanup, the state's largest volunteer cleanup and beautification effort. The event runs from September 12th through October 31st. To register, visit keeparkansasbeautiful.com. From the EAB Newsroom, I'm Kelly Conley.
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6: Your forecast brought to you by Durden Heating, Cooling, and Electrical in Stuttgart. Under that heat advisory today, sunny with a high near 97. It looks like tonight, still a chance of showers, lows in the mid-70s, and mostly sunny for your Saturday with a high in the mid-90s. That's your forecast from your EAB Weather Center.
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5: 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September corn at 442 up 3. With December corn at 464 and 3 quarters up 2 and 3 quarters. August soybeans 1160 and 3 quarters up 3 and a half. With September soybeans 1161 and 3 quarters up 1 and 3 quarters. September wheat at 642 and a half up 11 and a quarter. December wheat at 661 and a quarter up 10 and 3 quarters. October cotton at 82.95 up 99. December cotton at 84.07 up 91. September rice at 1437 and a half up 19. With November rice at 1481 also up 19. Moving on to livestock now. August live cattle at 230.12 and a half down 110. October live cattle at 223.85 down 107 and a half. August feeder cattle at 349.65 up 160. September feeder cattle at 342.20 up 62 and a half. August lane hogs at 95.50 unchanged, with October hogs at 82.15 up 42 and a half. That's your EAB Noon Market Report, and I'm Scotty Woodson. Have a great day.
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11: Under that heat advisory today, sunny with a high near 97. It looks like tonight, still a chance of showers, lows in the mid-70s, and mostly sunny for your Saturday with a high in the mid-90s. That's your forecast from your EAB Weather Center.
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1: Here's the latest from the Arkansas Now newsroom. Registration is open for the 2026 Great Arkansas Cleanup, the state's largest volunteer cleanup beautification effort. 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Former Batesville School District Superintendent Dr. Jenny McDonald has sued the district and its board president, claiming her firing was unlawful after an alleged preschool abuse case. McDonald is filing the suit in hopes of a name-clearing hearing, payment for the damages, and her legal fees. Arkansas has asked the federal government for a two-year extension on its AR Home Medicaid expansion waiver after federal officials rejected the state's request for a five-year renewal. State leaders say the extension would give lawmakers more time to consider changes to the program before the current waiver expires on December 31st. More than 200,000 Arkansans were enrolled in AR Home as of June 30th. From the Arkansas Now newsroom, I'm Cade Carlton.
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10: Under that heat advisory today, sunny with a high near 97. It looks like tonight, still a chance of showers, lows in the mid-70s, and mostly sunny for your Saturday with a high in the mid-90s. That's your forecast from your EAB Weather Center.
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2: Here is this hour's news from the EAB Newsroom. County judges across Arkansas, including those in Lincoln and Jefferson counties, are issuing burn bans as hot, dry weather increases the risk of wildfires. For updates, visit arkfireinfo.org. First responders responded to two deer-related crashes on Wednesday in Arkansas. A driver suffered minor injuries after hitting a deer, while a motorcyclist was taken to a hospital after striking one. Authorities remind drivers to watch for deer, especially during dawn and dusk when they're most active. The Art Center of the Grand Prairie is showcasing artwork from across the state during its Small Works on Paper gallery show. The exhibit features a juried collection of artwork created by artists from across Arkansas. The exhibit will be open on Mondays, Wednesdays, and Thursdays from 11 a.m. to 5 p.m. through August 27th. Admission is free. More Arkansans are using the state's mobile ID program, which is now accepted at TSA checkpoints at multiple airports nationwide. State officials say more than 30,000 Arkansans have downloaded the digital identification option since its launch. Registration is open for the 2026 Great Arkansas Cleanup, the state's largest volunteer cleanup and beautification effort. The event runs from September 12th through October 31st. To register, visit keeparkansasbeautiful.com. From the EAB Newsroom, I'm Kelly Conley.
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5: Under that heat advisory today, sunny with a high near 97. It looks like tonight, still a chance of showers, lows in the mid-70s, and mostly sunny for your Saturday with a high in the mid-90s. That's your forecast from your EAB Weather Center.
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4: Under that heat advisory today, sunny with a high near 97. It looks like tonight, still a chance of showers, lows in the mid-70s, and mostly sunny for your Saturday with a high in the mid-90s. That's your forecast from your EAB Weather Center.
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4: Under that heat advisory today, sunny with a high near 97. It looks like tonight, still a chance of showers, lows in the mid-70s. And mostly sunny for your Saturday with a high in the mid-90s. That's your forecast from your EAB Weather Center.
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2: Here is this hour's news from the EAB Newsroom. County judges across Arkansas, including those in Lincoln and Jefferson counties, are issuing burn bans as hot, dry weather increases the risk of wildfires. For updates, visit arkfireinfo.org. First responders responded to two deer-related crashes on Wednesday in Arkansas. A driver suffered minor injuries after hitting a deer, while a motorcyclist was taken to a hospital after striking one. Authorities remind drivers to watch for deer, especially during dawn and dusk when they're most active. The Art Center of the Grand Prairie is showcasing artwork from across the state during its Small Works on Paper gallery show. The exhibit features a juried collection of artwork created by artists from across Arkansas. The exhibit will be open on Mondays, Wednesdays, and Thursdays from 11 a.m. to 5 p.m. through August 27th. Admission is free. More Arkansans are using the state's mobile ID program, which is now accepted at TSA checkpoints at multiple airports nationwide. State officials say more than 30,000 Arkansans have downloaded the digital identification option since its launch. Registration is open for the 2026 Great Arkansas Cleanup, the state's largest volunteer cleanup and beautification effort. The event runs from September 12th through October 31st. To register, visit keeparkansasbeautiful.com. From the EAB Newsroom, I'm Kelly Conley.
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4: Under that heat advisory today, sunny with a high near 97. It looks like tonight still a chance of showers, lows in the mid 70s, and mostly sunny for your Saturday with a high in the mid 90s. That's your forecast from your EAB Weather Center.
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4: Here are the latest headlines from the Arkansas Now newsroom. Former Batesville High School District Superintendent Dr. Jenny McDonald has sued the district and its board president, claiming her firing was unlawful after an alleged preschool abuse case. McDonald is filing the suit in hopes of a name-clearing hearing, payment for the damages, and her legal fees. Arkansas has asked the federal government for a two-year extension of its Our Home Medicaid expansion waiver after federal officials rejected the state's request for a five-year renewal. State leaders say the extension would give lawmakers more time to consider changes to the program before the current waiver expires December 31st. More than 200,000 Arkansans were enrolled in Our Home as of June 30th. And popular a cappella group Pentatonix will bring their Christmas vocals to Little Rock this year. The group will perform as part of their Christmas in the City tour at Simmons Bank Arena on Saturday, December the 12th. From the Arkansas Now newsroom, I'm Scotty Woodson.
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19: 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From the EAB Weather Center.
20: Under that heat advisory today, sunny with a high near 97. It looks like tonight, still a chance of showers, lows in the mid-70s, and mostly sunny for your Saturday with a high in the mid-90s. That's your forecast from your EAB Weather Center.
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4: Rice up, beans down. Hello, I'm Scotty Woodson on the EAB Ag Network with your EAB Market Countdown. September corn at 439 unchanged, with December corn at 462 also unchanged. August soybeans 1156 and a half down 3/4. September soybeans 1159 down 1. September wheat at 639 and 3/4 up 8.5, with December wheat at 658 and a quarter up 7 3/4. October cotton at 8322 up 126, with December cotton at 8440 up 124. September rice at 1423 up 4.5 cents, with November rice at 1466 and a half also up 4.5. Moving on to livestock now, August live cattle 231.70 up 47.5. October live cattle 225.27.5 up 35. August feeder cattle 351.65 up 360. September feeder cattle 345.22.5 up 365. August lane hogs at 95.50 unchanged, with October hogs at 82.22.5 up 50. That's your EAB Market Countdown, and I'm Scotty Woodson. Have a great day.
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1: Under that heat advisory today, sunny with a high near 97. It looks like tonight, still a chance of showers, lows in the mid-70s. Mostly sunny for your Saturday with a high in the mid-90s. That's your forecast from your EAB Weather Center.
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2: Here is this hour's news from the EAB Newsroom. County judges across Arkansas, including those in Lincoln and Jefferson counties, are issuing burn bans as hot, dry weather increases the risk of wildfires. For updates, visit arkfireinfo.org. First responders responded to two deer-related crashes on Wednesday in Arkansas. A driver suffered minor injuries after hitting a deer, while a motorcyclist was taken to a hospital after striking one. Authorities remind drivers to watch for deer, especially during dawn and dusk when they're most active. The Art Center of the Grand Prairie is showcasing artwork from across the state during its Small Works on Paper gallery show. The exhibit features a juried collection of artwork created by artists from across Arkansas. The exhibit will be open on Mondays, Wednesdays, and Thursdays from 11 a.m. to 5 p.m. through August 27th. Admission is free. More Arkansans are using the state's mobile ID program, which is now accepted at TSA checkpoints at multiple airports nationwide. State officials say more than 30,000 Arkansans have downloaded the digital identification option since its launch. Registration is open for the 2026 Great Arkansas Cleanup, the state's largest volunteer cleanup and beautification effort. The event runs from September 12th through October 31st. To register, visit keeparkansasbeautiful.com. From the EAB Newsroom, I'm Kelly Conley.
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4: Under that heat advisory today, sunny with a high near 97. It looks like tonight, still a chance of showers, lows in the mid-70s, and mostly sunny for your Saturday with a high in the mid-90s. That's your forecast from your EAB Weather Center.
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0: 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How about country over the prairie? 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
1: Here are the latest headlines from the Arkansas Now newsroom. A Northwest Arkansas mother and her son have filed a federal lawsuit against three Centerton police officers and the police chief, alleging they were unlawfully detained during a 2025 traffic stop after officers were contacted by ICE. According to the lawsuit, the two U.S. citizens provided valid identification but were handcuffed, arrested, and had their vehicles impounded before officers determined their citizenship and released them without charge. The complaint alleges the officers violated their Fourth Amendment rights. Arkansas lawmakers heard findings from a feasibility study on Thursday looking at the possibility of building new nuclear-powered facilities in the state. The study identified six potential sites, including the existing Arkansas Nuclear One site near Russellville. Consultants recommended evaluating vendors and exploring public-private partnerships before moving forward. And county judges across Arkansas are issuing burn bans as hot, dry weather increases the risk of wildfires. For updates, visit arkfireinfo.org. From the Arkansas Now newsroom, I'm Scotty Woodson.
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11: 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From the EAB Weather Center.
12: Under that heat advisory today, sunny with a high near 97. It looks like tonight, still a chance of showers, lows in the mid-70s. Mostly sunny for your Saturday with a high in the mid-90s. That's your forecast from your EAB Weather Center.
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0: Under that heat advisory today, sunny with a high near 97. It looks like tonight, still a chance of showers, lows in the mid-70s, and mostly sunny for your Saturday with a high in the mid-90s. That's your forecast from your EAB Weather Center.
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3: Here is this hour's news from the EAB Newsroom. County judges across Arkansas, including those in Lincoln and Jefferson counties, are issuing burn bans as hot, dry weather increases the risk of wildfires. For updates, visit arkfireinfo.org. First responders responded to two deer-related crashes on Wednesday in Arkansas. A driver suffered minor injuries after hitting a deer, while a motorcyclist was taken to a hospital after striking one. Authorities remind drivers to watch for deer, especially during dawn and dusk when they're most active. The Art Center of the Grand Prairie is showcasing artwork from across the state during its Small Works on Paper gallery show. The exhibit features a juried collection of artwork created by artists from across Arkansas. The exhibit will be open on Mondays, Wednesdays, and Thursdays from 11 a.m. to 5 p.m. through August 27th. Admission is free. More Arkansans are using the state's mobile ID program, which is now accepted at TSA checkpoints at multiple airports nationwide. State officials say more than 30,000 Arkansans have downloaded the digital identification option since its launch. Registration is open for the 2026 Great Arkansas Cleanup, the state's largest volunteer cleanup and beautification effort. The event runs from September 12th through October 31st. To register, visit keeparkansasbeautiful.com. From the EAB Newsroom, I'm Kelly Conley.
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13: A 50-50 chance of showers and storms for tonight, otherwise mostly cloudy with a low of 75. A 30% chance of showers and storms for tomorrow. Hot with a high of 96. Heat index as high as 106. That's your forecast from the EAB Weather Center.
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3: Your weather every 20 minutes guaranteed from the EAB Weather Center.
4: A 50-50 chance of showers and storms for tonight, otherwise mostly cloudy with a low of 75. A 30% chance of showers and storms for tomorrow. Hot with a high of 96. Heat index as high as 106. That's your forecast from the EAB Weather Center.
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2: Here is this hour's news from the EAB Newsroom. County judges across Arkansas, including those in Lincoln and Jefferson counties, are issuing burn bans as hot, dry weather increases the risk of wildfires. For updates, visit arkfireinfo.org. First responders responded to two deer-related crashes on Wednesday in Arkansas. A driver suffered minor injuries after hitting a deer, while a motorcyclist was taken to a hospital after striking one. Authorities remind drivers to watch for deer, especially during dawn and dusk when they're most active. The Art Center of the Grand Prairie is showcasing artwork from across the state during its Small Works on Paper gallery show. The exhibit features a juried collection of artwork created by artists from across Arkansas. The exhibit will be open on Mondays, Wednesdays, and Thursdays from 11 a.m. to 5 p.m. through August 27th. Admission is free. More Arkansans are using the state's mobile ID program, which is now accepted at TSA checkpoints at multiple airports nationwide. State officials say more than 30,000 Arkansans have downloaded the digital identification option since its launch. Registration is open for the 2026 Great Arkansas Cleanup, the state's largest volunteer cleanup and beautification effort. The event runs from September 12th through October 31st. To register, visit keeparkansasbeautiful.com. From the EAB Newsroom, I'm Kelly Conley.
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5: A 50-50 chance of showers and storms for tonight, otherwise mostly cloudy with a low of 75. A 30% chance of showers and storms for tomorrow. Hot with a high of 96, heat index as high as 106. That's your forecast from the EAB Weather Center.
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7: A 50-50 chance of showers and storms for tonight, otherwise mostly cloudy with a low of 75. A 30% chance of showers and storms for tomorrow. Hot with a high of 96, heat index as high as 106. That's your forecast of the EAB Weather Center.
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4: Here is this hour's headlines from the Arkansas Now newsroom. Arkansas lawmakers heard findings from a feasibility study on Thursday looking at the possibility of building new nuclear power facilities in the state. The study identified six potential sites, including the existing Arkansas Nuclear 1 site near Russellville. Consultants recommended evaluating vendors and exploring public-private partnerships before moving forward. And the Arkansas Crisis Center has launched the Arkansas Teen Connect Line, a statewide peer-to-peer text service connecting teens with trained teen volunteers for support. The first group of volunteers completed 56 hours of training this summer before taking messages. And Arkansas has asked the federal government for a 2-year extension of its Our Home Medicaid expansion waiver after federal officials rejected the state's request for a 5-year renewal. From the Arkansas Now newsroom, I'm Hannah Campbell.
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11: This weather brought to you by Durden Heating, Cooling, and Electrical in Stuttgart. A 50-50 chance of showers and storms for tonight, otherwise mostly cloudy with a low of 75. A 30% chance of showers and storms for tomorrow. Hot with a high of 96. Heat index as high as 106. That's your forecast of the EAB Weather Center.
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2: Here is this hour's news from the EAB Newsroom. County judges across Arkansas, including those in Lincoln and Jefferson counties, are issuing burn bans as hot, dry weather increases the risk of wildfires. For updates, visit arkfireinfo.org. First responders responded to two deer-related crashes on Wednesday in Arkansas. A driver suffered minor injuries after hitting a deer, while a motorcyclist was taken to a hospital after striking one. Authorities remind drivers to watch for deer, especially during dawn and dusk when they're most active. The Art Center of the Grand Prairie is showcasing artwork from across the state during its Small Works on Paper gallery show. The exhibit features a juried collection of artwork created by artists from across Arkansas. The exhibit will be open on Mondays, Wednesdays, and Thursdays from 11 a.m. to 5 p.m. through August 27th. Admission is free. More Arkansans are using the state's mobile ID program, which is now accepted at TSA checkpoints at multiple airports nationwide. State officials say more than 30,000 Arkansans have downloaded the digital identification option since its launch. Registration is open for the 2026 Great Arkansas Cleanup, the state's largest volunteer cleanup and beautification effort. The event runs from September 12th through October 31st. To register, visit keeparkansasbeautiful.com. From the EAB Newsroom, I'm Kelly Conley.
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7: A 50-50 chance of showers and storms for tonight, otherwise mostly cloudy with a low of 75. A 30% chance of showers and storms for tomorrow. Hot with a high of 96. Heat index as high as 106. That's your forecast of the EAB Weather Center.
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4: A 50-50 chance of showers and storms for tonight, otherwise mostly cloudy with a low of 75. A 30% chance of showers and storms for tomorrow. Hot with a high of 96. Heat index as high as 106. That's your forecast of the EAB Weather Center.
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1: Here's this hour's headlines from the Arkansas Now Newsroom. Arkansas State Police say a man involved in a January crash that claimed a woman's life and injured two juveniles tested positive for amphetamines and methamphetamine. 57-year-old Larry Jean Ray of Paragold is being held on a $100,000 bond. A judge found a probable cause to charge him with negligent homicide, driving while intoxicated, and additional charges. And a report today from the Arkansas Department of Health shows that cyclosporiasis cases in the natural state grew by 32 cases since Wednesday. Arkansas now has 237 reported cases. And registration is open for the 2026 Great Arkansas Cleanup, the state's largest volunteer cleanup and beautification effort. The statewide event runs from September 12th through October 31st. 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From the Arkansas Now Newsroom, I'm Hannah Campbell.
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6: A 50-50 chance of showers and storms for tonight, otherwise mostly cloudy with a low of 75. A 30% chance of showers and storms for tomorrow. Hot with a high of 96, heat index as high as 106. That's your forecast from the EAB Weather Center.
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